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0: 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I'm Casper, and now that it's August, which I know I can't believe it, next month is our 2026 iHeartRadio Music Festival. 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

at 103.7, Omaha's number one for new country. And what's the latest you will leave your house willingly on a weeknight? Not the weekend, on a weeknight. I'll just say for me, it used to be a lot later than it is now, that's for sure. Think about it, we'll discuss here coming up in the next 10 minutes.

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0: Omaha's number one for new country, Cat 103.7. I'm Casper, and what's the latest you'll willingly leave your house on a weeknight? So, tonight through Thursday night, what time would be the latest you'd consider walking out the door? Back in the day, I would have said, like, anytime, like, midnight, one. I used to do my shopping, the grocery shopping, like, after midnight when stores were open 24 hours. That was the best time to go. Now it's like, 9 o'clock, anything after 9, I'm not leaving. I'm staying home. What about you? Mike, gonna put you on the spot. What's it for you?
1: I'd say 9 o'clock. Even the other day, the alarm went off, the fire alarm went off, and I didn't even get out of my apartment. Yeah, you got till about 9 o'clock, and then once I lay vertical on my couch, I'm not getting up for anybody.
0: Not even the building is burning down. 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You might want to reconsider your thoughts on that, buddy, but I get it. How about you? The latest you'll willingly leave your house on a weeknight. 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

0: Omaha's number one for new country, Cat 103.7. I'm Casper. Hannah, thank you for listening tonight. We're finding out what the latest time is that you'll leave your house willingly on a weeknight. What's it for you?
1: 10 o'clock. It used to be like 2 a.m., so that's why I'm laughing.
0: Oh, believe me, I get it. I used to leave late, too. Now it's like even 10 o'clock too late for me, so you're a night owl over there.

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7, Omaha's number one for new country. Our 2026 iHeartRadio Music Festival happening next month in Las Vegas. On the countryside, you got Kenny Chesney and Lainey Wilson and so many other artists from all different genres. And we want you there with $1,000 spending cash. Your first shot to win is coming up a week from tomorrow. It don't

103.7, Omaha's number one for new country. I'm Casper. How about some good news tonight? Have you heard about the mom that used a gas pump to ward off someone trying to kidnap her kid? I'm going to run this story down for you. It's crazy if you haven't heard it yet. That's coming up in the next 10 minutes.

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1: I'm Casper. You may have heard the story. If not, I want to share this with you. A quick-thinking mom used a gas pump to fight off an armed man trying to take her son. This mom's being praised after using a gas pump to fend this guy off who was trying to abduct one of her children at a gas station. I guess from watching the video, her son was pumping gas and she was in the car. This man approached and tried to take her son. So she gets out of the car immediately, takes the gas pump, and from what I'm seeing, I don't know if she actually sprayed him or not, but it looks like she was about to. She was pointing the gas pump at him, and no one wants to get sprayed with gas, obviously. So this worked. I guess other people nearby, they stepped in to help before officers arrived, and the suspect was later arrested. Authorities credit the quick actions of the mom and the bystanders with helping keep the kids safe. And of course, don't forget the MVP, besides the mom, the gas pump.
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And we love hearing from you on the TalkBack mic on the iHeart app. Whatever you want to hear tonight, let me know just by tapping the red TalkBack microphone on the iHeart app. Make your request right there. I duly checked in on the TalkBack mic, playing your song right now. Working on yours too. I'll get

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And what's a food that you can confidently say you could eat it 3 days in a row and not get sick of it at all? Is there any kind of food like that for you? Think about it. We'll discuss coming up here in the next 10 minutes. Back.

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1: Oh, my gosh, that gives me chills. Thank you, thank you, thank you. I am Jane, and I'm from the city of Kearney, Nebraska. And I just won $1,000 just for listening to iHeartRadio.
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0: 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I'm Casper. It's back tomorrow, the cash contest. Back for the last week for now. This is it. The final week to win $1,000 just for listening. 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
1: 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Here's my song, Boston. On a track.

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And how about $1,000 and a trip to our 2026 iHeartRadio Music Festival? We'll get you in to see Kenny Chesney, Lainey Wilson, so many others at the show. Your first shot to win the cash, the tickets, the trip, all that coming up a week from tomorrow.

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1: And think back to summertime when you were a kid. What is something you used to love to do back then in the summertime that now, yeah, it's not so much? You're not into this summer activity anymore as an adult. What would that be for you? We'll discuss coming up in the next 10 minutes.

0: Steve and Gina in the morning here with another $1,000 winner.
1: Yes, that's awesome. Yes, that's great news. That will really come in handy. 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
1: I'm Casper. Jake, thank you for listening tonight. We're finding out what summer activity you loved as a kid, but not so much now as an adult. What's it for you?
2: I'm never going tubing again. 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
1: You know you're 40 or over when, right?
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1: And there's so many things you could do with $1,000. 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

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I'm Casper, and we want to get you into our 2026 iHeartRadio Music Festival in Vegas. 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
8: Happy Monday, everybody. Welcome to show number 1669. It's After Midnight. I'm your host, Granger Smith. So glad to be with you. Look, I've got some good news coming up. I want to read for you, so hang tight for that. I've also got some Nashville news. Ann Hudson's got stories about your favorite stars out there in Nashville. All this here with a whole bunch of good country music to play for you. We're starting the work week off together, and that's a good thing. We're After Midnight.

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Hey, good way to get your Monday going. How about with some good news? I got something to share with you coming up in two songs. Hang tight.

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1: We know the night shift isn't easy. That's why we're bringing the music and the meaning. Granger's with you all night with songs, stories, and conversations that keep it real. Thanks for being a part of the After Midnight family.

103.7, Omaha's number one for new country. So I got a topic I want to discuss next hour. I want to hear from you on this. What did you do as a kid, maybe some trouble you got into, that you got away with? Call me, we'll talk next hour. 866-607-8383.

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0: 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Ann Hudson is with us. She's got stories about her favorite stars in Nashville. What you got, Ann?
1: Yes, one of country music's biggest sing-along songs just crossed 1 billion streams. Think about that for a minute. And Darius Rucker had the perfect person there to help him celebrate. I'll explain coming up in your Nashville News next.

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2: Welcome to Monday, everybody. It's After Midnight. Hour number two means whatever the reason you're up late or up early. I'm glad you're with me. Granger Smith here, your host. I've got this topic. What did you do as a kid that you got away with? You got a story you want to share with me on that? Let me know. 866-607-8383. I've also got old Earl Dibbles Jr., the country boy, coming in here with a dumb criminal story. It's hour number two. It's After Midnight. Let's go.

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Okay, we're going to talk about this in two songs, but I want you to call me. What did you do as a kid that you got away with? 866-607-8383.

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1: Hey, Granger, my name is Cody. I'm calling from Tulsa, Oklahoma. Just calling to see how you are doing. Hope you're having a great night. Have a good one.
0: 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Thank you for calling, brother.

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1: 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But not when the man breaks into your house, cleans, and then watches you sleep. 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
1: I'm Earl Dibbles Jr. I'm a country boy. I'm an honest boy, too, and crime don't pay. I got a story to prove it. There's a fellow in Iowa that's been nabbed after breaking into a woman's home and doing some light organizing while he was watching her sleep. The woman, who didn't want to be identified, says she woke up from sleeping on the couch when the man bumped her knee. She was immediately asking, "Hey, who are you?" To which he answered, "Hey, I'm the guy who dropped you off last night." The woman added, "At that point, I knew he wasn't no friend of the kids or nothing." So my question still remains as to why he entered the house, lined up some of them shoes next to the couch, and then made off with a pair of woman's socks. That's weird and dumb.
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1: Thank you to all of our night shift workers. 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
1: It's Jeff in Kentucky. Hope you have a great day, Granger. Thanks for the music and the talk. Have a blessed day.
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1: 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We call this segment Nashville News. What you got, Ann?
2: Yeah, I was so shocked by this. After 40 years and some of country music's most recognizable songs, one legendary group is finally getting its own night at the Ryman. I'll tell you about that coming up in your Nashville News next.

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1: 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We're a late night family. And Granger Smith is the voice that keeps the night going strong. 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
1: Hi, my name is Frida. I work the night shift at a retirement resort community in Tucson, Arizona, and I'm just calling to say good morning.
0: Thank you so much, Rita. I appreciate your good work, and I'm glad you listen to After Midnight while you do it.

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So you've seen those Google Street View cars, right? Well, have you ever seen one in a high-speed chase with the cops? Hang on. Earl has got this dumb criminal story he's going to share next.

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1: Monday, early risers. Welcome to After Midnight with me, Granger Smith, your host. Hey, I've got some good news to kick your Monday off with, plus some Nashville news. Doesn't necessarily have to be good, but it's news about your favorite stars out there in Nashville and what they're up to. Ann Hudson's got you covered on that. Hey, I'm glad you're here. Thank you for making this America's favorite radio program.

103.7, Omaha's number one for new country. Hey, good way to get your Monday going. How about with some good news? I got something to share with you coming up in two songs. Hang tight.

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Last hour, I asked this question, what is your hometown famous for? 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
1: Hey, Granger Smith, this is Kenneth Thomas. Good morning. I'm happy to be listening to your show this morning. It's a real good show. Keep up the good work. Have a good day. I'm just calling from here in Copper's Cove, Texas.
0: Kenneth, I appreciate you, buddy. Right down the road from me. Appreciate you listening.

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1: Ann Hudson is with us. She's got stories about her favorite stars in Nashville. What you got, Ann?
2: 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Think about that for a minute. And Darius Rucker had the perfect person there to help him celebrate. I'll explain coming up in your Nashville News next.

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1: Listen, I get it. Not everyone sleeps at night. Some of us think, some of us drive, some of us pray. Granger's with you through it all. Thanks for being a part of the After Midnight family.

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Hey, thanks for sharing your Monday here with me on After Midnight, y'all. 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I'm Granger Smith, coming to y'all from the Yee Yee Farm in Central Texas. 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

0: 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It is Steve and Gina in the morning. Happy Monday, Steve Lundy.
1: Gina Melton.
0: And you. How are you, Sunshine?
1: I'm good, Steve. How are you?
0: I'm doing good. How was your weekend?
1: It was awesome. It was very fun. It was your birthday party fun that you went to?
0: Yes. Have another one tonight.
1: Did you get your thing done?
0: I did get the thing done. Yes,
1: the
0: I did.
1: The secret thing done.
0: The thing that was done, and the thing was very, very good. Very good.
1: Good, good, good.
0: Thank you. Some assembly was required. No, a lot of assembly was required.
1: I bet.
0: Don't you just love those?
1: Oh, I hate that.
0: Hey, we always love hearing from you. 833-813-1037 is our telephone number, or you can leave us a message using that talkback mic on your free iHeartRadio app. Jason Aldean on the way in moments. 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

0: It's Steve and Gina in the morning here with another $1,000 winner.
1: Oh, my gosh, that gives me chills. Thank you, thank you, thank you. I am Jane, and I'm from the city of Kearney, Nebraska. And I just won $1,000 just for listening to iHeartRadio.
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0: think I said this to my sister about 9 bazillion times when we were younger. That's Jason Aldean. 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
1: One of my favorite things to do is sit down and have dinner with your dad. I've learned so much about you.
0: Yeah, thanks, Dad.
1: That I'm sure you just accidentally omitted from any of our conversations. Hey, on the way here on this Monday edition, we're going to hear from Luke Combs and Carrie Underwood's coming up next right here with Steve and Gina in the morning on Cat 103.7.
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0: That's the new one from Luke Combs, Rethink Some Things.
1: Who would think that a line from when I was a kid would show up as a song title? You better get in your room and rethink some things.
0: Rethink some things.
1: Only this one doesn't end with Buster.
0: Right.
1: It is Steve and Gina. Gina has the three things you need to know. Coming up, also our national anthem right here with Steve and Gina on Cat 103.7.

0: does my heart good to think of that song playing all across the middle part of this great United States of America, doesn't it?
1: It really does.
0: Our national anthem here on Cat 103.7 with Steve and Gina in the morning. This Monday, August 3rd, it's 69 right now in Omaha Council Bluffs. At 5:30, Gina has the three things you need to know.
1: President Trump says the U.S. will resume talks with Iran today as both sides explore a diplomatic path to ending the conflict. The president has paused additional airstrikes ahead of the negotiations while oil prices eased on hopes for progress. Reopening the Strait of Hormuz is expected to be the primary focus of negotiations. This year's National Night Out is coming up tomorrow, Tuesday. The annual event aims to foster and promote police and community partnerships. Events are usually organized around the country, including block watches, festivals, or even small cookouts.
0: Looking at the forecast, going to be a nice evening to be out.
1: Perfect.
0: Yeah.
1: And finally, Tom Holland's latest summer blockbuster was spoiled yet again. Following the leak of a high-quality bootleg of The Odyssey on X last week, Spider-Man Brand New Day was leaked Friday morning on the social media platform. The movie reached millions of accounts before it was taken down later that day. And those are the three things you need to know.
0: Our Liv went and saw it. We asked how much. She said, the best movie ever. And he said, wait a minute, you said Michael was the best movie ever. Well, now this one is.
1: A girl has her priorities. Just leave it alone.
0: Hey, on the way here on Cat 103.7, Ella Langley, Morgan Wallen, Luke Bryan. Speaking of Morgan Wallen, man, the guy he hasn't made, doesn't he?
1: He does.
0: Or does he? We're going to hear from Morgan coming up in our Nashville Now report, coming up at 5:40 with Steve and Gina. Again, 69 in Omaha Council Bluffs. Rusty Lord's First Alert Forecast coming up next here on Cat 103.7.

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0: 103.7 is your number one for new country. It is Steve and Gina in the morning, 5:40 every morning at this time. We step a little further inside the music industry with our Nashville Now report. Well, hit replay. Morgan Wallen on top again this week in the country charts with Don't We. And we asked Morgan, sometimes you just feel like, well, I've finally made it.
1: I try to stay working hard and keep my head down and do the best I can every day. I don't know that I ever want to have a not made it attitude. You know, if I get to that point, maybe one day when I'm a little older and wiser, maybe I'll have it then. But right now, I'm trying not to have that attitude.
0: Well, that'd be a tough line to walk, wouldn't it, with all that he's got going on?
2: It would.
0: Congrats to Morgan.
2: You might recall that Parker McCollum had to cancel his concert because he and his wife are having a baby, and they did have that baby. He and Halle Ray welcomed their son, their second son, rocker Tommy Light McCollum. Mom and baby are doing fine. The baby weighed 8 pounds, 7 ounces, and they are very excited. The couple wed in 2022 and welcomed son Major Yancey Tyler McCollum 2 years later.
0: I think that's cool that he was there with her. That's neat.
2: Yes.
0: Well, as Garth Brooks continues to slowly release dates for his Blame It All on My Roots tour, he's imploring fans to help him battle the bots. As in robots, as in bot ticket buyers.
2: Right.
0: On his website, Garth asked his fans to step up and battle automated ticket buying software, a big tool scalpers use to, you know, get prime tickets without having to get in an online queue. You ever wonder, like, when a show sold out, how come you can still buy tickets?
2: Yes.
0: Because of these guys.
2: Because of this.
0: And then look at the prices. He says, when you join the waiting room before the queue opens, it helps Ticketmaster block bots so real people have a fair shot at getting tickets. I really urge people to get in the waiting room before the queue opens and update all your info ahead of time. Pro tip from any artist trying to beat the scalpers.
2: Right.
0: So, there you go. Good for him. Hey, coming up, we got a couple of great opportunities for you to score some concert tickets. At 6:40 this morning at our Steve and Gina Fast Five, we'll have a chance for you to see Alabama at the Iowa State Fair. And at 7:40 in our Google Buster, your chance to see Chris Jansen in a concert this weekend at Warhorse Casino.
2: All right.
0: Yeah, all that's on the way yet this morning here with Steve and Gina in the morning. Check the traffic coming up next with Lucy right after Luke Bryan. That's My Kind of Night on Cap 103.7.

0: 103.7. Luke Bryan, I hear his wife Caroline said, okay, now that you're 50, can you start acting like an adult?
1: Somehow I don't think that's going to go over with that.
0: And his son's Bowen Tate. Yeah, Dad, can you act at least as old as we are?
1: Come on.
0: It is Steve and Gina. Got that great song from Stella Lefty on the way. Also, Shaboozy with Jelly Roll. Speaking of Shaboozy, he's got some big news. You know, college football's coming up.
1: Yes.
0: And you've got High Noon as the theme this year for college football on ESPN.
1: That's awesome.
0: Yeah, this is Shaboozy and Gunna. I cannot believe how quick college football is going to be here.
1: I know it.
0: Oh, it's just amazing. You know, some days feel like a marathon before you even finish your coffee. Today may be one of those days. But you got your work, your kids, errands, and school's going to crank up.
1: Yes.
0: Just a never-ending list of things to do. It adds up. Well, we've got some tiny mood boosters for you with big benefits coming up at 5:55 here with Steve and Gina.
1: Rusty Lord from First Alert 6 says, mostly sunny and breezy, a high of 92. Tonight, partly cloudy, a low of 71. Right now, it's 69 degrees in Omaha, Council Bluffs at 5:48.
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1: Hey guys, it's I Heart Country on The Verge artist Stella Lefty. Boston is a song I wrote when I was waiting on a guy who was picking me up. I couldn't stop thinking about him, and this is what I was feeling while I was waiting for him. Here's my song, Boston. On a train.

0: guys, it's I Heart Country on The Verge artist Stella Lefty. And that was my song, Boston.
1: 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I sure like her voice.
2: I do too.
1: It is 5:55 at 69, going to hit in 92 today, but cooling way off as we get to midweek. More coming up this morning. You know, some days do feel like a marathon, and just getting out of the blocks. I mean, work, kids, errands, school, you know, things, a list of things to do a mile long, and it's just Monday morning.
2: Very stressful. Yes.
1: Well, mental health experts tell us there's some tiny mood boosters that we can do that are going to give us a big boost. Now, there's 11 of them. We're not going to go through all 11 here, but you can see this up on our Steve and Gina page at thecat.com. Who doesn't need a mental boost?
2: No kidding.
1: This one's easy. Step outside for a little green time. Mm. Even just a short walk near trees or plants calms the mind.
2: I love that.
1: And it helps also support natural sleep and wake cycles.
2: So easy to do, too.
1: Send a quick text to someone or a short call. Make a short call to someone you love. Even a tiny connection can help you feel supported. Mm. I like this one. Make your shower a mini break. Slow down and pay attention to the warmth, the scent, the sounds. Focusing on your senses can help quiet a busy mind. Mm-hmm. I love a good hot shower in the morning.
2: Oh, I do too.
1: Sometimes it's kind of hard to get out, actually. But
2: truth.
1: Just a couple more. Write down what's on your mind. Just grab a piece of paper, do a quick brain dump. Seeing your thoughts on paper can make you feel more like things are more manageable.
2: Uh-huh.
1: And one more. Again, there's 11 of these, but take a short break from screens. Put your phone away. Step back from your computer. And by your, I mean our.
2: Hey, now you just lost me there.
1: A few minutes without notifications can help our minds clear our head without the screen.
2: Those are easy to do.
1: They're easy, except that last one. Are we willing to do it?
2: I know.
1: But, you know, if you really want to feel less stressed and, you know, the whole world isn't against you on a Monday morning, check out this list. It's up on our Steve and Gina page at thecat.com. We mentioned his theme is going to be on ESPN football this fall. Here's Shaboozy with Jelly Roll and Amen on Cat 103.7.

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1: Would you say amen to winning $1,000?
2: 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I'm sorry, I'm at the grocery store. I'll try not to yell. Hi, I'm Jennifer, and I just won $1,000 just for listening to iHeartRadio.
1: You go ahead. You go ahead and yell, Jennifer. That's okay. She joins a list of Al, Alexis, Todd, Marty from Blair, our most recent winner of $1,000. Back at it today, starting at 8 o'clock. 13 chances to win with our $1,000 Great American Fill Up.
3: Rusty Lord from First Alert 6 says, mostly sunny, breezy, a high of 92 today. Tonight, partly cloudy, a low of 71. Of 71. Right now, 69 degrees in Omaha, Council Bluffs at 6:02.
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0: Cat 103.7, Russell Dickerson, happened to me. Not always on the road. I mean, he and his wife are expecting a baby.
1: Yeah.
0: Yeah, number true. Three.
1: Little Kaylee and Remington and, Radford.
0: Radford, that's right.
1: Yes.
0: 610, 69 degrees, going to hit 92 today, but 74 for high by Wednesday with a 90% chance of thundershowers on Wednesday. So we're going to get some much-needed rain, it looks like.
1: Yeah, for sure.
0: I want to thank you. I was playing hurt today. I forgot my chapstick and my lips were just killing me. And Gina, bless your heart, gave me a fresh new tube of Aquaphor.
1: Bring me some chapstick, okay?
0: Oh, now my lips feel so soft and moist and delicious. Thank you for
1: well,
0: that.
1: Well, you're very welcome.
0: How was your weekend?
1: I was going to try to give you some of my lip gloss, but then I thought that's not going to go over very well.
0: I'm not that color anyway.
1: Well, my weekend was filled with madness. Very mad moments because my husband and boys went to took a little short trip to Sturgis.
0: Mm-hmm.
1: And somebody in my family got a tattoo without telling me.
0: Really?
1: Yes.
0: Which one?
1: Parker.
0: Why does he have to tell you?
1: Because I'm his mother.
0: Oh, okay. All right. Well,
1: he has to tell me right this.
0: Does it say mom?
1: Because. No, it does not. It's the outline of the state of Nebraska.
0: Oh, well, it could be worse.
1: It could be.
0: All right.
1: I'm just a little taken aback. I was like, well, you did what?
0: Pick your battles, Gina.
1: I guess. You're
0: Pick
1: right.
0: Pick your battles.
1: I have nothing against tattoos. I was just a little shocked.
0: Yeah.
1: What about you? Did you have a good weekend?
0: Yeah. Had a nice weekend. Saturday, I asked Tara, I said, what do you want to do? She said, well, aren't you supposed to do a walk-by with Gina's dinner tonight with her friend? Oh, you were listening, huh? Gina had a dinner with a friend, and I was going to be nice enough to walk by and make it kind of one of those moments, you know? But you chose not to have that. How was your dinner?
1: It was good. It was very nice.
0: What was the place again?
1: Osaka.
0: Osaka?
1: Yes. Steakhouse.
0: Two times in a row now you've gone to a place that starts with the O. Osaka
1: right.
0: And O.
1: Courant.
0: Courant.
1: Spelled differently, yeah. But yes.
0: Okay. Was this, what kind of food?
1: It was like a hibachi grill. Oh. And then you could get sushi, too.
0: Let me Google hibachi grill. Okay.
1: Yes.
0: All right. Well,
1: they
0: nice.
1: Just, you know, like they grill the food in front of you.
0: Yeah.
1: And there's like a bunch of, you know, like.
0: Like a little show?
1: Like a little show.
0: Do dancers come out?
1: Dancers do not come out.
0: Is there anything? Are there any flying knives? That's what I want to know.
1: There are flying knives.
0: Shoot, I got to go.
1: Yeah, you really should.
0: Nice. How about you? Any fun over the weekend? We love hearing from you. 833-813-1037. That's 833-813-1037. Here with Steve and Gina on Cat 103.7.

0: 103.7 is your number one for new country. Thomas Rhett going to be in Cat Country this fall, Friday, October 24th. That's going to be a great show.
1: Yeah, it is.
0: It is. Steve and Gina, you know, boom ball baseball is, best way I can describe it is almost like a baseball concert.
1: Really?
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1: That's awesome.
0: It is 6:30. Gina has the three things you need to know.
1: President Trump says the U.S. will resume talks with Iran today as both sides explore a diplomatic path to ending the conflict. The president has paused additional strikes ahead of the negotiations while oil prices eased on hopes of progress. This year's National Night Out is coming up on Tuesday. The annual event aims to foster and promote police and community partnerships. Events are usually organized around the country, including block watches, festivals, or even cookouts.
0: Should be a nice evening, too. Not going to be real hot tomorrow.
1: That's awesome. And finally, summer fun is getting pricey, very pricey. The average American now spends almost $400 every weekend on warm weather activities, mostly socializing. We're talking dining out, beach days, movie nights, and even self-care all add up fast. But most people say time with their loved ones is worth it.
0: See, somebody's having a lot more fun than I am.
1: Right. And those are the three things you need to know.
0: Rusty Lord, First Alert 6 has mostly sunny, breezy today, 92, 71 tonight, off and on showers tomorrow, 81, and then a 90% chance of some good soakers on Wednesday, and high only 74.
1: We need it.
0: Yeah, right now it's 69 degrees. 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
1: We're going to give you a topic or category, and we're going to ask you to give us five items related to that. 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
0: 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No.

0: Cat 103.7, Morgan Wallen and Ben by now. It is Steve and Gina. Time to play our Steve and Gina Fast Five. Ooh, we just lost Sarita and Kennard. Serena, we did not do anything. I'm sorry. That opens up a line, 833-813-1037.
1: We're going to give you a topic or category, and you'll give us five items related to that, but you need to do that within 10.37 seconds.
0: 833-813-1037. The number, Cindy's in Elkhorn, Iowa. Hi, Cindy.
2: Good morning, Steve. How are you?
0: Doing fantastic. You ready?
2: I'm ready.
0: All right. Well, that's good because we're going to do it anyway. Ready or not. Okay. Alabama is at the Iowa State Fair. Cindy, what you need to do is you have 10.37 seconds to name five things sold at a state fair. Five things sold at a state fair. Go.
2: Food. Let's see. Food. Oh, shit. Food.
0: No, sorry. Can't. No, we can't go there. Thank you, though. We've got Cat 103.7. Whoops. Hi. Who's this?
3: Hey. Good morning, Steve. Hey, this is Robin.
0: Hey, Robin. You have 10.37 seconds. To name five things sold at a state fair. Go.
3: Carnival ride tickets, the entrance fee, corn dogs, funnel cakes, apples.
0: You got it. Nice job.
1: Good job.
0: Way to go, Robin. Yay. Yeah, you made it. And you made it in about 9 seconds, so congratulations. Hey, we got a pair of tickets for you to enjoy Alabama at the Iowa State Fair in Des Moines on Friday, August 21st, okay?
3: Okay, sounds good.
0: Well, so clear your calendar. You're going to enjoy a great show, and I'm sure they're going to be playing this song. This is Alabama. If you're going to play in Texas, you know, you got to have a fiddle in the band.
1: Of course.

0: 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If you're going to play in Texas, you got to have a fiddle in the band. 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
1: Rusty Lord from First Alert 6 says mostly sunny, breezy, a high of 92 today. And tonight, partly cloudy, a low of 71. Right now, it's 69 degrees in Omaha, Council Bluffs at 6:47.
0: Taylor Swift on the way and joke of the day coming up at 6:55. 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
4: This was a tough one today. I was going to do a different joke, but like Peyton Manning, I called an audible.
5: Omaha!
4: How many light bulbs? 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
5: Omaha!
4: How many golfers does it take to change a light bulb?
6: Oh, boy, I don't know how many.
4: Four! That's the one I was going to do. Maybe I should have done it.
6: Maybe.
4: A park ranger noticed several $10 bills scattered along a trail. The ranger decided to follow them and came upon a visitor throwing a $10 bill at a deer.
6: What?
4: What are you doing? Asked the ranger. What does it look like? Replied the visitor. I'm giving the wildlife $10 like your sign said I could. There's no sign saying that, protested the ranger. The visitor said, yes, there is. It says, do not give food to the wildlife. $10 fine.

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3: Rusty Lord from First Alert 6 says mostly sunny, breezy, 92 for the high, and tonight partly cloudy, a low of 71. Right now it's 68 degrees in Omaha, Council Bluffs at 7 o'clock.
1: 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That's 833-813-1037. Ella Langley in 30 seconds.
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0: thing. I just want to give her a hug.
1: I'm sure you do.
0: Cat 103.7, that's Ella and Be Her. It is Steve and Gina in the morning. She's gotten to the point now where she can just be called Ella, if you know what I'm saying.
1: Uh-huh.
0: No, people know who you're talking about. Got Jelly on the way at FGL, as long as we're using.
1: Might as well.
0: Nicknames.
1: Sure.
0: It is 705-833-813-1037 is the number. That's 833-813-1037. Did you have a good weekend?
1: I did. I hired a company to come and clean out our garbage cans because I can't get anybody in our house to do it, including me.
0: What is wrong with your family?
1: I know. That's what I'm saying.
0: Take a stinking hose.
1: Yeah.
0: And some soap or whatever and wash out the garbage can. Why do you give everybody a pass? It's your own fault.
1: Well, hey, a little judgmental, aren't you?
0: Not really, because I do the same thing.
1: Okay. All right.
0: Yeah, there. But I don't have anybody that can do it except me.
1: Yeah.
0: They're kind of heavy for Terry to be lumbering around. Those things are like, those are heavy.
1: It's just you put grass in there and,
0: oh, man, is there anything worse than decomposing grass and dog poop?
1: It stinks terrible. Well,
0: technically, I guess dog poop's already decomposed, but I don't know.
1: Right. It's horrible.
0: I can't judge.
1: It makes me laugh because people will, and I've done this before with picking up dog poop in our backyard, people will come up with these ideas for businesses based on the fact that other people are so lazy they don't want to do it.
0: I've mentioned this before, myself. But my late father-in-law, bless his soul, he said, do you want to make money, do something people don't know how to do or don't want to do.
1: Uh-huh.
0: And he's absolutely right. That brings up another question. What would you pay somebody to do that you don't like to do? You know, maybe something that isn't available right now.
1: Mm-hmm.
0: I wish I could pay somebody to blank.
1: Blah, blah, blah. Right.
0: Oh, maybe we could come up with some entrepreneurial ideas.
1: There you go.
0: What would you say? I would pay somebody if they would blank. 833-813-1037 is the number. That's 833-813-1037. 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

0: Cat 103.7 710 with Steve and Gina in the morning. It is 68 right now. We're going to hit 92 today. But by the time we get to Wednesday, Wednesday's high 74 with a 90% chance of some soakers. So
1: that's good. We need it.
0: 833-813-1037 is the time. It's 710. We are talking about things that we would pay somebody to do. Gina actually pays somebody to come and wash their garbage cans.
1: Guess what? You do too. So don't.
0: We're not talking about me. We're talking about you.
1: Of course.
0: 833-813-1037 is the number. I would pay someone to what? Cinna is with us. Hi, Cinna.
2: Hello.
0: Thanks for listening.
2: I would pay somebody to come and wash or fold and match all my socks.
0: Fold and
1: match. Yes. Amen.
0: Sock busters.
2: Yeah.
0: I hate folding socks.
1: I do too.
0: Oh, and to get them to match, you're right. One time I bought 12 pairs of socks just so I couldn't make a mistake.
1: Yeah. Also, what happens to those extra socks
0: that you can't find?
1: I just don't get it.
0: I have no idea. You would pay someone to come and fold and match your socks. I like that. Hey, thanks, Cinna. Hope you have a great day.
2: You too. Bye-bye.
0: Here's another one I would pay somebody to... Well, I'm going to see if somebody else comes up with it first.
1: Okay.
0: I would pay someone to blank, whether it be washing out garbage cans or whatever. 833-813-1037 is the number. That's 833-813-1037 here on Cat 103.7. Baby.

0: Cat 103.7, going to be fun to see what they have on tap for the next year as they're back together again, Florida Georgia Line.
1: It's going to be so great to see them.
0: It is. Steve and Gina in the morning. It's 68, going to hit 92 today, according to Rusty Lord, a First Alert 6. But by the time Wednesday rolls around, mid-70s and a 90% chance of thunder showers with some soaking rain, as Rusty puts it. It is 7:15. We're talking about things we would pay someone to do. It's all started because Gina hires someone to come clean her garbage cans, even though she has three healthy men living in her home.
1: They're so lazy.
0: Do your guys do anything?
1: No.
0: Okay, I'm just curious.
1: I can barely get them to do the lawn. I can barely get them to do anything.
0: They live the life of Riley. You're here slaving away over a hot microphone. But I think it's kind of funny because we both have people who do that. And I thought, it's interesting that there's even one company doing that. There's two different companies doing that. We hired different people.
1: Yours is a buster, though, and mine is a blaster.
0: No, mine is a bath.
1: Oh, yours is a bath. And,
0: mine's a bath. Yours is a what?
1: Buster.
0: A buster.
1: Yeah.
0: I thought of a great one. 10 minutes away. If somebody wants to, this may even be more than a side hack, mm-hmm. or a side gig, I should say. Someone could really make a living doing this. I'll have that for you in 10 minutes. And I mean, I would pay them hands down to do it too. Morgan Wallen on the way. Rascal Flatts, more of your phone calls. I would pay someone to blank. 833-813-1037 here with Steve and Gina on Cat 103.7.
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0: 103.7, Steve and Gina do not endorse smoking, okay? It's only a song, 20 cigarettes.
1: Yes.
0: It is, Steve and Gina, we're talking about things that we would pay someone to do. It all started because Gina's paying somebody to clean her garbage cans.
1: And I don't even feel bad about it. And so are you, by the way, Mr. Scoffer.
0: I am paying no one to clean your garbage cans. Got us thinking I would pay someone to blank. I thought of one. This would be a great side gig, and maybe even turn it into a full-time gig.
1: Uh-huh.
0: Garage busters.
1: Oh, man.
0: They clean out your garage.
1: I would love that.
0: Now, I know we have people who, you know, haul junk us, junk this, you know, whatever. But you sit there in your lawn chair, and you just point. You know, they take everything out.
1: Right.
0: And option B would, if for an added fee, they could bring a dumpster. You know, you don't want to get one on your own, or you could haul, they can throw it in your pickup or whatever. But yeah, that goes. No, that stays. Then once everything stays, they just arrange it to the max. Wouldn't that be cool?
1: That would be.
0: Clean it out, arrange it to the max.
1: Amazing.
0: I'd pay for that.
1: I would definitely pay for that.
0: Garage Busters. Somebody run with that. You're welcome. Just remember where you heard it, okay?
1: Mm-hmm.
0: We don't want any credit, though. Hey, coming up at 7:40, Chris Jansen concert tickets on the line with our Steve and Gina Google Buster with IQ Car Wash. Gina has the three things you need to know coming up next.
1: It turns out summer fun is pricey. I mean, really pricey. I'll have that on the way.
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0: 100,000 watts of Rascal Flats there on Cat 103.7 with Steve and Gina in the morning. Hey, we, along with Raising Cane's Chicken Fingers, team it up once again to say thank you to first responders here in Cat Country. It's our Red Cat and Blue. You can nominate someone to be honored. Just tell us who they are, where they work, a little bit about them in their first responder responsibilities. And one local first responder is going to get Raising Cane's Chicken Finger meals for them and their gang, delivered by Hoss Michaels.
1: And hopefully all of the chicken strips make it your way.
0: About 80% of the time it does. So, nominate your favorite first responder for Red Cat and Blue with Raising Cane's Chicken Fingers online at thecat.com. Right now, Gina has the three things you need to know.
1: President Trump says the U.S. will resume talks today with Iran as both sides explore a diplomatic path to ending the conflict. The president has paused additional airstrikes ahead of the negotiations while oil prices eased on hopes of progress. Summer fun is getting pricey, and I do mean very pricey. The average American now spends $400 every weekend on warm weather activities, mostly socializing. Things like dining out, beach days, movie nights, and even self-care add up fast. Still, most people say time with loved ones is definitely worth it. And finally, the biggest weekend in box office history is officially in the books. Spider-Man Brand New Day climbed to the top of the charts with $355 million in a debut, making it the second largest opening weekend on record. Added to that, Christopher Nolan's The Odyssey, which generated another $51 million. The two blockbusters helped make this past weekend the biggest box office weekend ever. And those are the three things you need to know.
0: Now, I think you said going into the weekend, the Spider-Man movie had like a 98% on Rotten Tomatoes from the critics. They're 90-something, 98% from the viewers, something like that. That's unheard of numbers.
1: So my boys went to see it. They said it was fantastic.
0: You know, you were talking about how expensive things are, you know, in the summer.
1: Right.
0: This brings to mind August is National Fishing Month.
1: Uh-huh.
0: You can get into some fishing gear at a pretty reasonable price, and that is a great pastime with the kids.
1: That's awesome.
0: Kids will always remember going fishing with you.
1: Yeah.
0: And it doesn't cost an arm and a leg. 68 right now, mostly sunny, breezy today, 92. Rusty Lord at First Alert 6 says we could have a shower off and on tomorrow, 81, and then 90% chance of thunder showers with some soaking rain on Wednesday in mid-70s. Right now it's 68. Stand by. 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

0: 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Hey, want to congratulate Marty from Blair, our most recent winner of $1,000. How about that?
1: So awesome.
0: Our $1,000 Great American Fill Up, your first chance of 13 today. Coming up right after 8 o'clock, we'll have your keyword. But right now, we're looking for the answer for our 740 Google Buster with IQ Car Wash.
1: 72% of American men say they're always in charge of blank when it comes to the relationship. Or their relationship. What is it?
0: 833-813-1037 is the number. Sarah is in Omaha. Hi, Sarah.
2: Hi.
0: Happy Monday, Sarah. What do you think?
2: I think maybe 70% of the men think that they have to take out the trash.
0: The trash. No, that's not it, but a good guess. But Sarah, we really appreciate you listening. Hope you have a great day and try again tomorrow. That opens up a line, 833-813-1037. Kathy's in Papillion. Hi, Kathy.
3: Hey, good morning, Steve. Hi, Gina.
1: Good morning, Kathy.
0: What do you think?
3: I think it's doing the grilling outside.
0: The grilling, another good one. But no, I'm sorry, that is not it. But thank you, we appreciate it. We've got Nikki in Omaha. Hi, Nikki. What do you think?
4: Hi. I think financial support.
0: Financial support.
4: The breadwinning of the family.
0: Yeah, no, I'm sorry. That is not it either, Nikki. We really appreciate you trying. Try again. 833-813-1037. It's Monday. What do you say we give a little hint here to help,
1: okay.
0: Shall we?
1: Sounds good.
0: This is usually a chore that happens in the living room or the family room.
1: Mm-hmm.
0: All right, in the living room or the family room. 833-813-1037 is the number. 72% of men say they're always in charge of blank when it comes to their relationship. 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
1: 72% of American men say they're always in charge of this when it comes to their relationship. Fill in the blank. What is it?
0: The hint was usually in the living room or the family room. Deb is in Council Bluffs. Hi, Deb.
2: Hey.
0: What do you think?
2: I'm not sure, but I'm going to say vacuuming.
0: Nope, not vacuuming, Deb, but we do appreciate it. Thank you so much. I did just a little bit of that yesterday myself.
1: I love to vacuum.
0: Axel's in Council Bluffs. Hi, Axel.
3: Hi.
0: What do you think, buddy?
3: I thought, like, keeping track of the remote.
0: Keeping track of the remote? That is right, Axel.
1: Yes. Yay. Good job, buddy.
0: Nice job, Axel. You're off to a good start in your life, knowing that. Axel, listen, we got a $25 gift card to IQ Car Wash and two tickets to Chris Jansen if you at the infield at Horseman's Park at Warhorse Casino. Steve will get it out. It's Monday, Axel. You hang on. We'll set you up, okay, buddy?
3: Okay.
0: All right, buddy. Thank you.
1: Good job, bud.
0: 72% of American men say they're always in charge of the remote when it comes to their relationship.
1: Mm-hmm.
0: On the way, just about 10 minutes away, $1,000 could be yours here with our $1,000 Great American Fill-Up.
1: Rusty Lord from First Alert 6 says, mostly sunny and breezy, a high of 92. Tonight, partly cloudy, a low of 71. And then tomorrow, some showers off and on, with better chances in the afternoon, a high of 81. Right now, it's 68 degrees in Omaha, Council Bluffs at 750.
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t-shirt, wondering who's gonna kiss who first. You know what I'm talking about. Hey baby, what you doing tonight? It's butterflies and Bud Lights under the stars and on the street.

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1: Wow. Hey, welcome to August, huh? That's crazy, isn't it?
2: Yeah.
1: You know, we are 9 days away from the first schools opening up here in the metro. Isn't that crazy?
2: All the kids out there going, boo, Steve.
1: Oh, boo. I know. Today's National Watermelon Day. Do you like watermelon?
2: Are you kidding me? When I was a kid, I liked it so much, I called it Watermelton. I kid you not. That's an absolute truth. Until I was like in middle school, I thought it really was watermelon.
1: Mm.
2: Do you like watermelon?
1: I love watermelon. I like it chilled.
2: You know? That's the best. With some little salt on there.
1: A little black diamond. Ooh, those are so good.
2: Heck yes.
1: Hey, on the way in about 60 seconds, $1,000 could be yours. That'd buy a lot of watermelons today, wouldn't it?
2: Certainly would.
1: It's our $1,000 Great American Fill-Up. We're going to have your keyword next.
2: Mostly sunny and breezy, a high of 92 today. Tonight, partly cloudy, a low of 71. Right now, it's 70 degrees in Omaha, Council Bluffs at 8 o'clock.
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0: Cat 103.7, your number one for new country. It is Steve and Gina in the morning. It's 68 right now, 92 today, 81 tomorrow, 74 on Wednesday. And this is the week where college football teams getting into practice.
1: Mm-hmm.
0: Oh, this is an exciting time of year. And I just think it's so cool that Roger Craig, former Husker, Roger Craig, who had a great NFL career with the San Francisco 49ers, is being inducted into the NFL Hall of Fame this weekend. Oh, here is the gem.
2: Roger Craig goes to IBAC. Nate Mason, the quarterback, turns, tosses to Craig, running to right side. He broke a tackle. He's to the 30, the 35, the 40, the 45, the 50. He's to the 45, the 40, the 35, the 30. He's to the 20. He's to the 15. He's to the 11, and down he goes. Man, woman, and child, what a runner that kid is.
0: Brings chills. The great Lyle Bremser on the call.
1: That is awesome.
0: Congratulations to Roger Craig from Davenport, Iowa, being inducted into the NFL Hall of Fame this weekend. That is so neat.
1: It's really cool.
0: And then they have a game, an NFL Hall of Fame game already.
1: You mean those people are going to play? I don't know. Slow game, I gotta tell you.
0: Roger is 66, Gina.
1: I don't know. There he goes. 3 hours later, there he goes.
0: There's John Elway fading back. He's still fading back. It's taking a little bit. He's still fading back.
1: Yes, I don't know how that works.
0: No, it's two NFL teams play.
1: Okay, I gotcha. All right, I'm just asking. Jeez, don't jump on my case, man.
0: Normally I would say, well, that's a good question, but really was not that great a question.
1: Not a good question.
0: Congratulations, boy. Roger Craig. Here's Morgan Wallen, Love Somebody, at 808 with Steve and Gina on Cat 103.7 and on your free iHeartRadio app.

0: Cat 103.7, 825, talking about 20-pound strand there. That's a fish line. It brings to mind that this is a National Fishing Month, which I think is just a great way to spend time with the family. It doesn't cost an arm and a leg.
1: Yeah, that's awesome.
0: It is 825.

0: 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Disappointing. He was supposed to be with Parker McCollum this past weekend. Of course, Parker had to postpone because his wife had a baby. And the bad news is Gary Allen was supposed to be here, but he won't be here with him September 10th because he was already scheduled to be somewhere else.
1: Well, I mean, that's understandable. Yeah, things happen.
0: It stinks, but that happens. You know, we just really appreciate teachers, and I'm sure you do too. 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
0: 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Right now at 8:30, Gina has the three things you need to know.
1: This year's National Night Out is coming up tomorrow, Tuesday. The annual event aims to foster and promote police and community partnerships. Events are usually organized around the country and locally, including block watches, festivals, or even small cookouts. Summer fun is getting pricey, and I mean really pricey. The average American now spends $400 every weekend on warm weather activities, mostly socializing. Things like dining out, movie nights, and even self-care add up fast. Still, people say most of the time it's really worth it because you're spending quality time with yourself or with loved ones. And finally, in our Smile File today, there's a dad in Bettendorf, Iowa, who's doing something incredible for kids with disabilities. His name is Anthony, and he learned that mobility trainers, the little devices that help kids with disabilities move, explore, and play more independently, can cost thousands of dollars. And for a lot of families, that price tag just puts them completely out of reach. So he decided to make some of his own with a 3D printer. Each device takes about 300 hours to print, and he's already given some to several people, including his latest recipient, 16-month-old Sailor, who now has a brand new way to move, explore, and play.
0: Oh, can you imagine what that means to their families and those little kiddos? Oh, that's so neat. And that's why it makes our Smile File here. All of Gina's Smile File stories on our Steve and Gina page at thecat.com. All right, let's give somebody a shot at $1,000. Want to say, hey, Marty Blair, congratulations. Marty, our most recent winner of $1,000. 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

0: 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It is Steve and Gina in the morning. 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
1: Gina Melton.
0: Up on Facebook, Cat 103 Omaha. This morning we have a picture of two drinks on our control panel here. One is a C4 energy drink, orange slice. Mm-hmm. The other one is a beautiful mason jar with the designer top.
1: Yeah, it's just like a wooden lid.
0: It's kind of neat looking. But one has cucumber water, and the other is an energy drink.
1: Mm-hmm.
0: And most people guessed right. You're the one drinking the computer water. Or I keep saying computer water.
1: Cucumber water. Yes, I am. I just find it to be so nice to have something in a nice presented.
0: I've had cucumber water before. It's not bad, but I've never seen anybody drink it in the morning.
1: I'm all about that. I like cucumber water. I like to put lemons and limes together.
0: How about little orange slices in there? Wouldn't that be better?
1: You know, I like that too. Mm. Well, it wouldn't be better. It'd just be good.
0: There's some cuties in the refrigerator. You could just put one of them in there.
1: Well, whose cuties are they? I don't want to put some random person's cuties in here.
0: You've never asked before when taking food out of the refrigerator. Why would you start now?
1: Well, that's different. That's like pizza and stuff. Somebody might have touched this.
0: Hey, coming up next, before we kick off our 9 at 9, it's our Nashville Now Report. When you're Morgan Wallen, you're still pinching yourself, or you're thinking you made it. We'll hear from Morgan coming up right after Justin Moore in Time's Ticking with Steve and Gina on Cat 103.7. Cucumber.
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0: 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Good to see Justin Moore back out on tour again after taking some time off for some self-care. Mm-hmm. I like that.
1: Me too.
0: Hey, coming up, we've got our 9 and 9. And if you're new, every weekday morning at 9 o'clock, we play at least 9 in a row for you uninterrupted. But every morning at 5:40 and again here at 8:50, we step a little further inside the music industry with our Nashville Now Report. Well, hit replay on this week's number one. It's Morgan Wallen, Don't We Again.
1: He's incredible.
0: Crazy, isn't it? And, you know, Morgan, you got to wonder if he ever is pinching himself these days saying, is this real? Or is he really thinking, you know, I finally made it? Well, we had a chance to ask.
2: I try to stay working hard and keep my head down and do the best I can every day. I don't know that I ever want to have a not made it attitude. You know, if I get to that point, maybe one day when I'm a little older and wiser, maybe I'll have it then. But right now, I'm trying not to have that attitude.
0: I like that attitude because he sure could have that attitude. Mm-hmm. I mean, sure could have that I've made it attitude.
1: Right.
0: So good
1: right.
0: for him.
1: Parker McCollum and his wife, Holly Ray, had their little baby. It was, the name is cute. It's their second son. His name is Rocker Tommy Light McCollum. He was born on Thursday. He weighed in 8 pounds, 7 ounces, and he joins big brother, Major Yancey Tyler McCollum. Those kids have a mouthful of a name.
0: Of course, Parker had to postpone his show here in Omaha because of that. Mm-hmm. But he is coming back to CHI Health Center Omaha on Thursday, September 10th. Gary Allen, unfortunately, will not be able to join him that night.
1: But. Yeah.
0: Well, as Garth Brooks continues to slowly release dates for his Blame It All on My Roots tour, he's asking fans to help him battle the bots. You know, that software where people can jump in and buy a whole block of tickets and then resell them.
1: Right.
0: On his website, Garth has asked his fans to step up and battle those automated ticket buying softwares and, you know, scalpers then, well, they ask you for too much money. He says what you need to do is get online and queue. Get set up ahead of time. He says when you join the waiting room before the queue opens, it helps Ticketmaster block bots so real people have a fair shot at getting tickets. He continues, I really urge people to get in the waiting room before the queue opens and update all your information ahead of time. That's a good pro tip for other artists. We're battling the same thing.
1: Yeah, that's awesome.
0: And that is a look at Nashville Now. We'll bring it to you at 5:40 and 8:50 every weekday morning. A program note tomorrow morning again at 6:40, your chance to win Alabama concert tickets with our Steve and Gina Fast Five. And at 7:40, your chance to win Chris Jansen tickets with our Steve and Gina Google Buster question. We're kicking off our 9 at 9 next with the latest from Luke Bryan right here with Steve and Gina on Cat 103.7.
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1: Yeah, it's coming our 9 to 9, that great duet with George Burge and Luke Bryan. 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

0: Hey guys, it's I Heart Country on The Verge artist Stella Lefty. And that was my song, Boston.
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0: Turn it up.
2: I knew I'd see her around. 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

out downtown. Your lipstick stained every coffee cup that I got in this house. 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

0: Omaha's number one for new country from Lainey Wilson. It's Phone Keys Wallet here on Cat 103.7. Going to have the sunshine. A little breezy today, but not bad. I mean, it is summertime here in Cat Country. It's August. But they're talking about like midweek. Going to be cooling down, I think, coming Wednesday. As of right now, Wednesday, they're talking about a good chance of some really soaking rain. And like, I think Wednesday's high temperature is only going to be like 74. But that's a couple days away. I'm sure the forecast is going to change probably 10 times between now and then, right?
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That's Hardy. He's going to be over in Des Moines at the Iowa State Fair coming up next week. So if you feel like making a trek, yeah, he'll be kicking everything off on Thursday, August 13th over there in the grandstand. 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
1: Omaha's number one for new country from Dan and Shay. It's their new one, Say So, here on Cat 103.7. Hoss here hanging out with you as we're working our way to the noon hour. And this is kind of cool. Coming up here August 14th and 15th, the Nebraska Balloon and Wine Festival going to be returning to Tahazuka Park out there in Elkhorn. 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
1: Oh, my God. I can't believe it. 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

0: It's Justin Moore here in the Cat Country Cafe, where right now it's time to play here on a Monday afternoon, the Lunchbox Lyric Game. I'm going to give you a chance to win 3 pints of that yummy and delicious Betty Ray's ice cream. They got a couple of great locations, 595 North 155th Place, 6307 Center Street here in Omaha, working on a third as well. Yeah, they're going to be opening a third location there, 180th and Q. In fact, I'm going to be out there coming up on August 15th for the grand opening celebration. Ice cream. Yeah, loving it. They got so many great flavors there at Betty Ray's. The salted caramel, the peanut butter, the cookie monster, yes. Well, you can win 3 of these pints of Betty Ray's ice cream if you know the right lyrics, the right words to this Kenny Chesney song.
1: He looked up from his old pipe, laughed and said all I can say is, don't blame.
0: Stopping it right there. What's the next line of that song? Not the name of the tune. I need the lyric that goes with it right after that point. Here's it is one more time for you.
1: He looked up from his old pipe, laughed and said all I can say is, don't blame.
0: What's the next line of that song? Get your guess in right now at 833-813-1037 and you could win Betty Ray's ice cream with Cat 103.7.

0: That is Kane Brown's new song. He's going to be over at the Stir Cove at Harrah's Casino Council Bluffs coming up on Sunday. Should be a great show. Hopefully we'll see you there with Cat 103.7. But right now, though, we're throwing down the Lunchbox Lyric Challenge. Got 3 pints of Betty Ray's ice cream up for grabs if you know the lyrics to this Kenny Chesney song.
1: He looked up from his old pipe, laughed and said, all I can say is, don't blame.
0: Stopping it there and head to the phones at 833-813-1037. Who's got the lyrics for this? Hi there. Who's ringing in?
2: Olivia.
0: Hi, Olivia. How are you?
2: Good. How are you?
0: I'm great. What part of Cat Country? Where are you at today?
2: Omaha.
0: All right, Miss Olivia, you heard the first part of that Kenny Chesney song. I need the lyrics that come right after that.
2: That you're 6 years old and you've taken nap?
0: Let's check it here.
1: Just like that, you're 6 years old and you take a nap.
0: You're close enough, Olivia. We're going to get you hooked up with 3 pints of Betty Ray's ice cream, okay?
2: Okay.
0: Perfect for the summertime. So Betty Ray's ice cream. Got 2 locations. Going to be opening up that third one real soon, too, which will be a lot of fun coming up next week. Come on back tomorrow. If you didn't win today, don't worry. We'll have another shot for you to win coming up tomorrow, all right? It is Kenny Chesney. And don't blink here in the Cat Country Cafe on Cat 103.7.

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Looking forward to Friday night after the round of Pinnacle Bank Championship Golfing. Scotty McCreery, Lauren Elena playing the concert there at the club at Indian Creek. 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We'll see you tonight on Cat 103.7.

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0: Hardy, Eric Church, Tim McGraw, and Morgan Wallen, all four of them on that song called MacArthur here in our Cat Country Cafe here on a Monday afternoon. Got the sun shining, a little breezy out there, but not bad. My name's Hoss, serving up more lunch requests here throughout the noon hour. And also, I found this online. You probably got a few everyday shortcuts that you do that maybe other people don't know about. I found this list of 17 simple tricks, whether it's cleaning, shopping, leftovers, even right there on your laptop. See how many you already use.
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OMG. Oh my Gunderson's. 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
1: Yes, that's awesome. 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That will really come in handy. 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

0: Lady A here this afternoon on Cat 103.7's At Work show, as we're paying you to listen every hour. It's the final week of our $1,000 Great American Fill-Up, and wanted to say congratulations to Susan, who's out in David City. She was listening on the iHeartRadio app. Guess what? Susan won $1,000 this morning. We had Marty up in Blair. He won on Friday afternoon. Todd from Shenandoah, Iowa, another winner. Alexis from here in Omaha, she won. 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

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Continuous country to have, you know, try to help you out through a Monday afternoon at work. 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

0: Omaha's number one for new country from John Party. It's Boots Off here this afternoon on Cat 103.7. I'm Hoss, going to be teaming up with Rays and Cane's Chicken Fingers once again for another round of Red, Cat, and Blue to say thank you to a local first responder. Now, what we need from you is to nominate your favorite first responder. You know, who are they? Where do they work? Give us a little bit of info about them. And one of these great first responders, we're going to go out and say thank you by showing up with some Rays and Cane's Chicken Finger meals for them and for their team. So, yeah. I promise, I will not dip into the cane sauce before I arrive. So, nominate your favorite first responder right now. You can do that at thecat.com. 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
1: 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It's a dream come true to have my song on the radio. It's still crazy to say. Here's my song, Boston. On a train.

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0: 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New music for you this afternoon here on Cat 103.7, where this weekend we're going to get you a shot to win some Russell Dickerson concert tickets. You know, he's going to be at the Stir Cove, Harris Casino, Council Bluffs, coming up on September 11th. 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

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OMG. Oh my Gundersons. We're getting back to the music. Right.

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0: 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My name's EJ. Wrapping up a Monday for you. One step closer to the weekend. That's the way I look at it. Here's his first single and his first number one. It's Luke Combs and Hurricane in Cat Country.
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0: Jam 103.7. That's new from Lainey Wilson and John Mayer, called Phones, Keys, Wallet. Hey, it's EJ on the way here. I got Luke Combs and Post Malone coming up, plus another chance to win $1,000 with our $1,000 Great American Philip. Hang on for that. The Nebraska Balloon and Wine Festival is returning to Tahazooka Park out in Elkhorn August 14th and 15th. And we want to ramp it up even bigger and better for you. You have a chance to win a hot air balloon excursion for two with a champagne toast. 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
1: Oh, my gosh, that gives me chills. Thank you, thank you, thank you. I am Jane, and I'm from the city of Kearney, Nebraska. And I just won $1,000 just for listening to iHeartRadio.
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0: Hey guys, it's I Heart Country on The Verge artist Stella Lefty. And that was my song, Boston.
1: Camo 3.7 is number one for new country. Stella Lefty gets us up to tonight's 5 o'clock stomp to get your toes tapping on the ride home. Luke Bryan and Jake Owen in there, along with another chance for you to win $1,000 with our $1,000 Great American Fill-Up. 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

0: 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We are number one for new country. That's Hardy, Eric Church, Morgan Wallen, and Tim McGraw doing MacArthur for you. You know, Hardy is going to be in town, going to be in Cat Country actually a couple times. He's playing the Iowa State Fair August 13th. That's a Thursday night show. You want a road trip over there. And then he's playing the Nebraska State Fair September 6th. That's a Sunday night show. So you have two opportunities to see Hardy. Speaking of seeing shows, how would you like to be out in Vegas to see our iHeartRadio Music Festival presented by Capital One? We're going to give you a chance to win your way in while the world is listening on iHeartRadio. You could be there beginning Monday. Next Monday, we'll give you chances every weekday. 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

0: 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Todd and Shenandoah won. 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

0: Say so. Cat 103.7, we are number one for new country. That's Dan and Shay's Say So. How are you? It's EJ. I got Brad Paisley and Parker McCollum on the way. 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It's all happening August 22nd.
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Now open in the Heartwood Preserve. Wow. OMG. Oh my Gunderson's. We're climbing back in the saddle. Here we go with more Cat Country

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1: 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I can't believe it. 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And I just won $1,000 for listening to Cat 103.7.
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